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I couldn't ever cross it if I'd tried, mein Herr. But I do what I can.

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So is it a wonder I very often cry? If M-I-double-N, then E-double-L-I, you double up the N, that's not new. Then E-double-the-L, end it with an I. That's the way you say Minelli. Life's the Minelli. It's Italian. 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What can I do? Every Sandra, who's a Sandra? 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

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Well, anyway, I should be up and yet I'm down instead. Something's missing, Sam. Something.

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Well, anyhow, I was leaning chewing cashews off the starboard bow. That sunset, well, anyhow, I remember telling Joey, God, you're sweet. Or was it Pete? Well, anyhow, I wonder why I feel so incomplete. Something's missing, Joe.

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Well, anyway, but with other people's music ringing in my ear, I couldn't sing well anything. I thought if I could just be 12 again, or was it 10? Well, anyway, it seems to me I knew the secret then.

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It covers me.

And I can tell you, truthfully, few periods in my life have passed so quickly. I am in excellent physical and emotional health. There are doubtless subtle surprises ahead, but I feel secure and ready. I think the combination of age and the greater coming together

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It's 6 months now, and I can tell you, truthfully,

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There are countless subtle surprises ahead, but I feel secure and ready. As lovers will contrast their emotions in times of crisis, so am I dealing with my environment. I think the combination of age and the greater coming together is responsible for the speed of the passing time. It's 6 months now, and I can tell you, truthfully, few periods in my life have passed so quickly. I am in excellent physical and emotional health. There are doubtless subtle surprises ahead, but I feel secure and ready. As lovers will contrast their emotions in times of crisis, so am I dealing with my environment. In the indifferent brutality, the incessant noise, the experimental chemistry of food, the ravings of lost hysterical men, I can act with clarity and meaning. I think the combination of age and the greater coming together is responsible for the speed of the passing time. It's 6 months now, and I can tell you, truthfully, few periods in my life have passed so quickly. I am in excellent physical and emotional health. There are doubtless subtle surprises ahead, but I feel secure and ready. As lovers will contrast their emotions in times of crisis, so am I dealing with my environment. In the indifferent brutality, the incessant noise,
the experimental chemistry of food, the ravings of lost hysterical men, I can act with clarity and meaning. I am deliberate, sometimes even calculating, seldom employing histrionics, except as a test of the reactions of others. It's 6 months now, and I can tell you, truthfully, few periods in my life have passed so quickly. I am in excellent physical and emotional health. There are doubtless subtle surprises ahead, but I feel secure and ready, as lovers will contrast their emotions in times of crisis. So am I dealing with my environment in the indifferent brutality, the incessant noise, the experimental chemistry of food, the ravings of lost hysterical men. I can act with clarity and meaning. I am deliberate, sometimes even calculating, seldom employing histrionics, except as a test of the reactions of others. I read much, exercise, talk to guards and inmates. I am in excellent physical and emotional health. There are doubtless subtle surprises ahead, but I feel secure and ready, as lovers will contrast their emotions in times of crisis. So am I.

with my environment. In the indifferent brutality, the incessant noise, the experimental chemistry of food, the ravings of lost hysterical men, I can act with clarity and meaning. I am deliberate, sometimes even calculating, seldom employing histrionics, except as a test of the reactions of others. I read much, exercise, talk to guards and inmates, feeling for the inevitable direction of my life.

but I feel secure and ready. As lovers will contrast their emotions in times of crisis, so am I dealing with my environment. In the indifferent brutality, the incessant noise, the experimental chemistry of food, the ravings of lost hysterical men, I can act with clarity and meaning. I am deliberate, sometimes even calculating, seldom employing histrionics, except as a test of the reactions of others. I read much, exercise, talk to guards and inmates, feeling for the inevitable direction of my life. As lovers will contrast their emotions in times of crisis, so am I dealing with my environment. In the indifferent brutality, the incessant noise, the experimental chemistry of food, the ravings of lost hysterical men, I can act with clarity and meaning. I am deliberate, sometimes even calculating, seldom employing histrionics, except as a test of the reactions of others. I read much, exercise, talk to guards and inmates, feeling for the inevitable direction of my life. In the indifferent brutality, the incessant noise, the experimental chemistry of food, the ravings of lost hysterical men, I can act with clarity and meaning. I am deliberate, sometimes even calculating, seldom employing

inevitable. Direction of my life. I am deliberate. Sometimes even calculating. Seldom employing histrionics. Except as a test of the reactions of others. I read much, exercise, talk to guards and inmates, feeling for the inevitable direction of my life. I read much, exercise, talk to guards and inmates, feeling for the inevitable direction of my life.

She would rush. He would rush away from his work. He would hope this thing would

awakened. He sleeps. But he's awakened. He opens his eyes. He sleeps. But he's awakened. He opens his eyes. But he is awakened. He sleeps. He's awakened. He opens his eyes. But he is awakened. He opens his eyes. He sleeps. But he is awakened. He opens his eyes.